Instead I dance now and every chance in honky-tonks. For my drinks and tips, but most of the time I spent behind these county bars.

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Should have seen the signs. 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

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I have a seat on the same old bench to watch the children play. You know, tomorrow is their future. But for me, just another day. They all gather around me. They seem to know my name. 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I keep saying she'll be back, but today again.

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You know, it's funny. I thought I had her in the palm of my hand.

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My depression keeps building like a cup overfilling. My heart's so rigid, I keep it in the fridge. It hurts so bad that I can't dry my eyes, 'cause they keep on refilling with the tears that I cry.

when you're right here with me. Still I hope, my heart, it tells me so. Keep on seeking, so I go.

comes out to play. Take your time, take your time, 'cause it makes no sense to wait.